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2: Puerto Rico. Welcome to the paradise.

0: 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And Mercy is purely about begging the people around me and the people that love me to have a bit of patience and have a little bit of mercy on me while I try and figure out the balance between the two.
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